knot. This thing is tighter than knot. I can't hold it no more. 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I don't think exposure to this code is for a nigga boy. I don't even know if all these probes is worth bigger toys. I be talking shit that it ain't English words fitting for. I be in the bottom of the barrel of the studio is raising. Just consumed in my vocation. At a loopy and rotation. At a in the oven shooting movies with some brothers. You feel stupid across our face. Hey, man, no self-control on my own.

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0: Word up. 2 for 5's over here, baby. 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
0: Yeah. 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

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Headphones on, I hit play, all things change in the blink of an eye. Charlie calls my photo set, living that life is romantic, right?

0: Non, c'est juste qu'il faut qu'on adapte et qu'on fasse du death metal, c'est tout. Ouais, c'est bon.
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I'm going to play a piece for you tonight called Waking the Heart. And the piece is in three parts. The first part is called Resonating the Heart Space. And the second part is called Heart Memories. And the third part is called Wake Music. The piece is a celebration of openness and wakefulness, as well as an acceptance of impermanence.

0: So the other day I went to a restaurant and I ordered just a cracker and a glass of water, and the waitress said,
1: Open wide.
0: No, sorry. No, but seriously, the other day I did go to a restaurant and I sat down and I was reading the menu, and I was reading number 15. It was number 15. It was a Peking duck, and I was reading number 15 and I realized it was me. Number 15 Peking duck, it was me. And then I looked below number 16 and it was like a black bean noodle soup, and I realized it was me. And then I looked at number 5 and it was like a bagel or something, and it was me. And then I looked through all the numbers and it was me. And the menu itself was me, and the inks were me, and the paper were me, and I was me, and the chair I sat on, it was me, and the floor it sat on, it was me, and the ground it lay on, it was me, and the soil, it was me, and the animals and vegetables, me, and the Taj Mahal, me, and Marilyn Monroe, me, and you, me, and me, you, Marilyn Monroe, you, and

0: driving. 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
1: I haven't. To the airport, if you don't mind.
0: The airport? Why are you leaving?
1: Not yet. Though not soon enough for some people. A death in the doctor's family makes the patients uneasy.
0: I take it you're not wearing white to reassure them.
1: I'll wear a fucking kimono if I want to.
0: So why the airport?
1: I work in the immigration department. Do you want a cigarette?
0: No.
1: I started to smoke at the hospital. Kind of stupid.
0: Look at all this traffic.

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I don't even know if all these probes is worth bigger toys. I be talking shit that it ain't English words fitting for. I be in the bottom of the barrel of the studio is raising, just consumed in my vocation. At a loopy in rotation, at a in the oven, shooting movies with some brothers. 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

0: Word up. 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
1: Cash food.
0: Word up. 2 for 5s over here, baby. 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Word up.
1: Cash food's everything around me. 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
0: Yeah. 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
1: Cash food's everything around me. 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

0: Yeah, I can go for some pizza.
1: What is this?
0: I mean,
1: are you serious?
0: Yeah, if you want me to. All right, yeah, yeah. Yeah, just put it under my name. DJ.
1: That was his tag? What? How is that your tag? How? The song is over. Oh my gosh. The song is over. Your tag is so long.

0: You're rocking with the best. 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
1: Musique préférée.

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1: This is one DJ you don't wanna fuck with.

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1: Hustle Brinks is in the building.
0: Number two.
1: I like this Hustle Brinks music. Music. Music.
0: Fully custom dry female voice. Here we go, drop number three.
1: Your girlfriend's favorite DJ.
0: And that's it. Project of the day.

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Folks, we have two very special, very important people to introduce into this room right here. Can you please rise out of your seats for me? Please rise. 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It is my honor.

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And by now the surgery is all over with and I'm at home in my own little bed. It's Wednesday, the 23rd, and I'm by myself. And I'm wishing, and I am wishing that you were with me and that you could hold me in your arms. I feel very lonesome right now and don't feel terribly well. And so all in all, I'm just, I just really need you right now and I wish you were here. With any kind of luck, you'll call me on the weekend. And I seem to remember that you told me you'd call me either Saturday or Sunday. And I'll be awfully glad. I just wish you were here to put your arms around me. I need that, darling. And I keep it in my mind that October's going to be here. And when it comes, that you're never going to have to leave again. And that keeps me going. And that keeps me praying for your safe return. Because I do love you and I do need to be with you, never to leave you again and never to have you leave me again, one day at a time. Over a long distance phone.